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8: All right, it's Carson Daly here. We're going to press pause on our countdown and play a former number one song. And this one takes us back to this very weekend in 2017. We're going back 9 years for an Ed Sheeran classic. Shape of You, of course, after it came out, would go on to win the Grammy for Best Pop Solo Performance in 2018.

Shape of You. That's our former number one from Ed Sheeran, of course. You want to play guitar like Ed, or at least sound more like Ed. I saw that he released a couple new signature models with PRS guitars that everybody seems to be talking about. That was Shape of You, our number one song back on this weekend in 2017 on the Daily Download. Everybody, thanks for being here. Happy summer. Happy June. Top 20 locked and loaded. I am your host, Carson Daly. And Dominic Fike drops a couple spots this week, but no big deal. This is Baby Doll, now at number 20. I can't.

0: very colorful and energetic Zara Larsson. That is Midnight Sun. Enjoying that one. It's up a spot this week here now to number 19. It's Carson Daly with Top 18 getting ready. One of the nicest guys in this business is Teddy Swims. I'm psyched to play him. I got Olivia Dean ready to go. Sabrina Carpenter. My old buddy Lady Gaga, who used to stand outside of TRL way back in the day on MTV and hold up a sign saying, like, let me up, Carson. We always goof about that. So we'll play Gaga. And, oh, our trending top five. The TT5's coming up. This is The Daily Download. 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
2: Extra.

quite an oldie but a goodie now. It's amazing it's still on the top 30 and quite strong. Only moving from 17, loses a spot, no big deal. Number 18 now, that's Golden from Huntrix. I'm Carson Daly, the Daily Download Top 30 Countdown, and Madonna and Sabrina Carpenter, who are the Yoda and Luke Skywalker of female pop stars, were the biggest movers the past 2 weeks with Bring Your Love. Today, they make a more modest advancement. Only two spots they move in the right direction to 17. This is Bring Your Love.

0: Runway. Lady Gaga and Doechii. Good pairing there. They stay put at number 16, Runway. I'm Carson Daly, and we've got our mini countdown here locked, loaded, ready to go. Top trending songs. This is always fun for us. 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
3: So baby, how do I tell my heart it ain't yours when I've said it before? 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
0: Alex Warren is 4th.
4: 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How do I try from the passenger side? 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
0: Ariana Grande is 3rd.

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1: The TT5 number one song this week goes to Sam Fender and Olivia Dean. It's their remix version of Rain Me In. It is still the most trending song on the Daily Download TT5.

That song's been dominating the charts in the UK for 12 weeks, I think. No sign of slowing down. And over here on our coast, Sam Fender and Olivia haven't made it to number one on our top 30 chart yet. But the remix of Rain Me In is still number one on our trending tracks. 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All right, that's going to wrap up our mini trending countdown for the week. Back to the big list, the first of the 30 biggest songs in the month of June on the Daily Download. Teddy Swims moves into the top 15 this week. Good for Teddy. What a great dude. Here's Mr. Know-It-All, up six spots to 15.

0: So after falling out of the top 10 with a 6-spot massive drop last week, Olivia Dean stays put at number 14. That was Man I Need. It's Carson Daly. 13 more songs in our quest to get to number one. We're going to play Noah Kahan, One Republic, Sienna Spiro, and a lot more. Hopefully one of your favorites on the Daily Download, this week's top 30. 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

Beyond's World Tour gets kicked off Thursday down in Orlando. And the Great Divide we just played right there was up two spots from 15 to 13 this week. It's Carson Daly. Let's see where we're at. We're just outside the top 10 now. And Die on This Hill is just a song that has literally not died on any hill. It's continued to just be very strong. In fact, it's even up a spot this week to number 12. Here is Sienna Spiral, so talented, on the Daily Download.

0: So there's Ryan Tedder from OneRepublic, and yes, Need Your Love stays put at 11 this week. And you know Ryan has written songs for like Beyonce and like everybody. He's expanding his portfolio outside of music and breaking into commercial real estate, I understand. Like literally. He actually attended the ceremonial groundbreaking of his new office building in Las Vegas called Halo Tower. What can't Ryan Tedder do? So interesting. Love the diversification. All right, we got Bruno Mars, Alex Warren, Tame Impala with Jenny, and your top 10 next on The Daily Download.
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That's Bruno Mars moving up two spots this week. Number 10 with Risk It All on the Daily Download. And heads up, if you haven't heard them already, Bruno's releasing two more versions of this song. One's live from the new tour, and the other is an all Spanish language version he calls, I'm not even going to test my Spanish right now, Lo Arriesgo Todo. I'm Carson Daly. Daily Download Top 30 rolls on with Tame Impala. Their arena tour is getting kicked off in Miami on July 6th. And here they are with Jenny on, yes, that remix to Dracula. Now moving into single digits at number 9 on the Daily Download.

0: That's Alex Warren, who gave us a new song just a couple of days ago that I love. It's called Passenger. And I think it's going to be maybe a song of the summer, smash hit, maybe. I don't know. Check it out and tell me what you think. Meanwhile, we're still enjoying Fever Dream, which stays put at number 8 from Alex here on the Daily Download. All right, we've got Olivia Rodrigo, another one from Alex Warren, Harry Styles, and a lot more. Ooh, and a throwback that takes us back to 2013 with a video that I know you'll all remember. The top 7 play next right here on the Daily Download.
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0: Carson Daly, taking us all the way back for our throwback selection to 2013, which, by the way, was a big year for us here at the Daily Download. It was our inaugural year of doing this countdown show. So excited to do it, and I'm so lucky to have been doing it for this long, and really appreciate everybody who's been listening and all the radio stations that have supported us. But we've got a song from Robin Thicke, T.I., and Pharrell, which, of course, will become a bit controversial later. I'll tell you about that after we play it. Blurred Lines, our throwback pick on the Daily Download, going back to 2013.
1: Everybody get up.

0: There it is from 13 years ago. Robin Thicke featuring T.I. and Pharrell. That is Blurred Lines. I'm sure, fellas, you remember the video. Or ladies and fellas remember that video. Anyway, our throwback selection, the family of Marvin Gaye sued Robin Thicke and Pharrell, alleging that that song plagiarized Marvin Gaye's 1977 song, Gotta Give It Up. And in 2015, a jury ruled in favor of the Gaye family. So that resulted in $5 million going back to them. But for today, throw out all judgment. It was just a song we wanted to hear. So we made it our throwback track of the week. Hey, everybody, it's Carson Daly. All right, just a few more. We're at the top seven of our top 30 to kick off the month of June. Let's get to Alex Warren's second song. We played Fever Dream, but here's really what set off his whole career, Ordinary. Stays put this week at number seven.
1: They say the holy water's watered down, and this town's lost its faith. Our colors will fade eventually, so if our time is running out, day after day, we'll make the mundane a masterpiece. Oh my, my, oh my, my love, I take one look at you, you're taking me

Olivia Rodrigo, whose upcoming North American tour is completely sold out, including the extra dates that they added at some of the select cities. She's going to do at least two nights in most big cities. She's stopping in. Also, 10 nights in Brooklyn and 10 nights in L.A. That residency thing on the coast seems to be a big thing right now. Olivia's new album is out on Friday, and I think I've said it all about her. Drop Dead moves deeper into the top 10, up 3 to number 6. I'm Carson Daly. This is the Daily Download Top 30 Countdown. All right, we're going to play Harry Styles, who I think is doing such a cool thing. You know, his tickets are expensive, and he's aware of that. And so he's teamed up or partnered up with a service called Earnt, E-A-R-N-T, that offers fans the ability to sign up. And if you're willing to volunteer for a morning or a certain amount of hours in your community, like do some good, then you'll get rewarded with a free ticket to see Harry Styles. And they tried it out in Amsterdam, and people were really pumped up about it. Now they're doing it in the UK for the Wembley Stadium residency, and people are excited about it. Like 100 people got these tickets. They signed up for the program. I think this really could be groundbreaking for a lot of artists to incentivize them to do good in your community and get rewarded with concert tickets. Good on Harry. Here's American Girls, up 1 to

0: Somber's about to transition from all the festival gigs and award shows he did, like the AMAs where he sang in the rain, to just full-on touring musician. Got 39 dates locked down for North America. That'll get kicked off in Mexico City on July 27th. So check out Somber when he comes to a town near you. Homewrecker moves into fourth place. Ooh, an extra song just for you because we're a little light on time. Enjoy!
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0: 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We got Olivia Dean, who's been number one for weeks. Can she hang on to it? We'll find out next.
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2: Let's go! Welcome back. I'm Carson Daly. Thank you for your patience. Thanks for being here. We're getting down to it. We spent quite a few hours together, and we got the top three now ready to go. Hard-pressed to find anybody getting more publicity than Ella Langley. And that's in large part to the crossover hit factor of this song. Choosin' Texas, right where it was a week ago at number three on the Daily Download.
3: Just when

0: Bruno Mars going to stay put in second place. All right, he's not mad at that. Neither am I. That's I Just Might on the Daily Download. All right, so it appears that Olivia Dean, just who owned the month of May, literally, is now going to continue that streak of being the number one song. Let's just make it official.
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0: Yep, so easy to fall in love is number one for a fifth week in a row on the Daily Download. This is the one and only Olivia Dean. Congrats to Olivia.

0: Olivia Dean might be like my favorite new artist in a long time. I just love the way when I watch her perform, how into it she is. She just seemingly is having the time of her life, and you know what, it comes off in her music. That's So Easy to Fall in Love now heading into June. Just continuing to be number one and dominating our little countdown show. By the way, I saw some clips of Olivia headlining BBC Radio's Big Weekend Festival. Talk about like almost 50,000 people there, and yet another gig that she absolutely killed. In fact, in one of the clips, Olivia spoke very emotionally to the crowd about her massive rise to the top recently, and recalling that she performed on the festival's small introducing stage literally just 3 years ago, and now she's headlining. Can't wait to get her here in the States. That North American tour kicks off July 10th in San Francisco. That's going to wrap it up for the first week in June. Another edition of the Daily Download Top 30. Thank you so much for listening. Always appreciate it. Big shout out to this radio station for having us. I'm Carson Daly. We'll see you again next weekend and do it all over again. Top 30 songs in North America, always right here on the Daily Download. Have a great week.
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7: Your AccuWeather forecast. Tonight will be clear with a low of 57. Expect mostly sunny skies tomorrow with a high of 83. Tomorrow night will be mainly clear with a low of 58. On Tuesday, anticipate very warm temperatures with a mix of clouds and sunshine reaching a high of 88. Wednesday will bring humidity and variable cloudiness along with widely separated thunderstorms in the afternoon. The high on Wednesday will be 83. For AccuWeather, I'm meteorologist Jason Caterina.
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Oh, and did we mention the sessions are free? So, how about another?

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0: 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It works almost every time. And if you expect people to get kind, most likely they are going to be kind. It's a good idea. You know? I mean, smile at somebody. Make them happy.
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6: Your AccuWeather forecast. Tonight will be clear with a low of 57. Expect mostly sunny skies tomorrow with a high of 83. Tomorrow night will be mainly clear with a low of 58. On Tuesday, anticipate very warm temperatures with a mix of clouds and sunshine reaching a high of 88. Wednesday will bring humidity and variable cloudiness along with widely separated thunderstorms in the afternoon. The high on Wednesday will be 83. For AccuWeather, I'm meteorologist Jason Caterina.
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0: So the more I know of the way men think, the more I understand my father when I was younger. 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
7: Your AccuWeather forecast. Tonight will be clear with a low of 57. Expect mostly sunny skies tomorrow with a high of 83. Tomorrow night will be mainly clear with a low of 58. On Tuesday, anticipate very warm temperatures with a mix of clouds and sunshine reaching a high of 88. Wednesday will bring humidity and variable cloudiness along with widely separated thunderstorms in the afternoon. The high on Wednesday will be 83. For AccuWeather, I'm meteorologist Jason Caterina.
0: Cheap thrills right here. 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

0: Listen, y'all, does our police department do this? If we're going away, if you're going on a vacation, police departments offer free vacation checks while you're gone. I did not know that. That's amazing. In Women's World, they were talking about the fact that officers will drive by your home and even inspect doors and windows, and they'll even leave a report or they'll text an update. Does our police department do that? That's cool.
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9: Your AccuWeather forecast. Tonight will be clear with a low of 57. Expect mostly sunny skies tomorrow with a high of 83. Tomorrow night will be mainly clear with a low of 58. On Tuesday, anticipate very warm temperatures with a mix of clouds and sunshine reaching a high of 88. Wednesday will bring humidity and variable cloudiness along with widely separated thunderstorms in the afternoon. The high on Wednesday will be 83. For AccuWeather, I'm meteorologist Jason Caterina.
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0: 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Have a fantastic rest of your week. We'll see ya.
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6: Your AccuWeather forecast. Tonight will be clear with a low of 57. Expect mostly sunny skies tomorrow with a high of 83. Tomorrow night will be mainly clear with a low of 58. On Tuesday, anticipate very warm temperatures with a mix of clouds and sunshine reaching a high of 88. Wednesday will bring humidity and variable cloudiness along with widely separated thunderstorms in the afternoon. The high on Wednesday will be 83. For AccuWeather, I'm meteorologist Jason Caterina.
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0: Reem and Selena Gomez would Calm Down, and that's what you should do if you think you want to learn how to record musical instruments, vocals, etc., etc. In other words, the music industry. My next artist learned a lot of that at home through tutorials. His name is Somber. He's going to do a home wrecker for you next, and he's probably in the studio right now.
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6: Your AccuWeather forecast. Tonight will be clear with a low of 57. Expect mostly sunny skies tomorrow with a high of 83. Tomorrow night will be mainly clear with a low of 58. On Tuesday, anticipate very warm temperatures with a mix of clouds and sunshine reaching a high of 88. Wednesday will bring humidity and variable cloudiness along with widely separated thunderstorms in the afternoon. The high on Wednesday will be 83. For AccuWeather, I'm meteorologist Jason Caterina.
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3: Your AccuWeather forecast. Tonight will be clear with a low of 57. Expect mostly sunny skies tomorrow with a high of 83. Tomorrow night will be mainly clear with a low of 58. On Tuesday, anticipate very warm temperatures with a mix of clouds and sunshine reaching a high of 88. Wednesday will bring humidity and variable cloudiness along with widely separated thunderstorms in the afternoon. The high on Wednesday will be 83. For AccuWeather, I'm meteorologist Jason Caterina.

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0: Stargazing from Miles Smith, Blake Powers is here, and my next artist just loves flannel and boots. It's kind of a sign of his New England pride. I just hope not during the summer. Noah Kahan next.
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6: Your AccuWeather forecast. Tonight will be clear with a low of 57. Expect mostly sunny skies tomorrow with a high of 83. Tomorrow night will be mainly clear with a low of 58. On Tuesday, anticipate very warm temperatures with a mix of clouds and sunshine reaching a high of 88. Wednesday will bring humidity and variable cloudiness along with widely separated thunderstorms in the afternoon. The high on Wednesday will be 83. For AccuWeather, I'm meteorologist Jason Caterina.
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So what were your other two wishes again?

0: That's Gracie Abrams with So True, and it is. Between 2014 and 2018, almost 7,000 people per month were moving into the Dallas-Fort Worth area. Why? Jobs. Good-paying jobs with benefits and the lowest cost of housing for a city of its size in America. And they're still moving there. And a girl who knows is Ella Langley. Choosing Texas next.
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7: Your AccuWeather forecast. Tonight will be clear with a low of 57. Expect mostly sunny skies tomorrow with a high of 83. Tomorrow night will be mainly clear with a low of 58. On Tuesday, anticipate very warm temperatures with a mix of clouds and sunshine reaching a high of 88. Wednesday will bring humidity and variable cloudiness along with widely separated thunderstorms in the afternoon. The high on Wednesday will be 83. For AccuWeather, I'm meteorologist Jason Caterina.
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7: Your AccuWeather forecast. Tonight will be clear with a low of 57. Expect mostly sunny skies tomorrow with a high of 83. Tomorrow night will be mainly clear with a low of 58. On Tuesday, anticipate very warm temperatures with a mix of clouds and sunshine reaching a high of 88. Wednesday will bring humidity and variable cloudiness along with widely separated thunderstorms in the afternoon. The high on Wednesday will be 83. For AccuWeather, I'm meteorologist Jason Caterina.
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with a low of 58. On Tuesday, anticipate very warm temperatures with a mix of clouds and sunshine reaching a high of 88. Wednesday will bring humidity and variable cloudiness along with widely separated thunderstorms in the afternoon. The high on Wednesday will be 83. For AccuWeather, I'm meteorologist Jason Caterina.

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0: from Miley Cyrus to what I like to call Make Some Money Monday. 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Love you. 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
7: Your AccuWeather forecast. Tonight will be clear with a low of 57. Expect mostly sunny skies tomorrow with a high of 83. Tomorrow night will be mainly clear with a low of 58. On Tuesday, anticipate very warm temperatures with a mix of clouds and sunshine reaching a high of 88. Wednesday will bring humidity and variable cloudiness along with widely separated thunderstorms in the afternoon. The high on Wednesday will be 83. For AccuWeather, I'm meteorologist Jason Caterina.
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6: Your AccuWeather forecast today will be mostly sunny with a high of 81. Tonight will be mainly clear with a low of 54. Tomorrow expect a mix of clouds and sunshine with a high of 83. Wednesday will be humid with variable cloudiness and widely separated thunderstorms in the afternoon, reaching a high of 83. Thursday will be hot with temperatures near the record high of 96 from 1973. It will be humid with intervals of clouds and sun and a chance of a thunderstorm in the afternoon, reaching a high of 94. For AccuWeather, I'm meteorologist Joe Lundberg.
7: 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Ava Max is on now. Here's Forever Young.

0: Stargazing there. Miles Smith is on. Bernie with you. Alex Warren coming up here in just a few minutes.
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2: Mostly sunny and nice with a high going up to around 80. AccuWeather's coming up next. I'm Freddie Hammer with these Hot Valley headlines. A flight instructor and student pilot safely landed a small plane on routes 11 and 15 near Selins Grove Saturday after experiencing engine trouble shortly after takeoff from Penn Valley Airport. The instructor guided the plane onto an open stretch of highway and into the median without hitting any vehicles. Sunbury City Council is expected to vote tonight on whether the police department should join ICE's 287G program. The proposal will be discussed during council's meeting at 6:15 p.m. at City Hall on Market Street in Sunbury. Israel says it has launched retaliatory airstrikes across large swaths of Iran, despite President Trump asking them not to. The strikes, which reportedly hit targets in Tehran, came early Monday local time. President Trump had said earlier in the day that he was going to call Israeli Prime Minister Benjamin Netanyahu to ask the country not to retaliate. Six people are recovering from injuries after a stabbing spree at New York's Penn Station. Amtrak police were able to track down the suspect and take him into custody. Some Facebook users may be getting a second payment from parent company Meta, $725 million privacy settlement. Facebook was hit with several lawsuits over accusations the platform improperly shared their data with third-party sources. And Broadway's biggest night was Sunday at the Tony Awards. Schmigadoon won Best Musical, while Liberation took home Best Play. Other major winners include Ragtime for Best Musical Revival and Death of a Salesman for Best Play Revival. The ceremony was hosted by singer Pink at Radio City Music Hall in New York City. AccuWeather's coming up next. I'm Freddie Hammer with these Hot Valley headlines.
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3: Want to kick off your weekend on the right foot? Don't miss Backyard Broadcasting's Friday afternoon traffic reports between 3 and 5 p.m. We'll keep you up to speed on slow-moving traffic, accidents to avoid, and road construction that could slow down your drive. 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
4: Your AccuWeather forecast today will be mostly sunny with a high of 81. Tonight will be mainly clear with a low of 54. Tomorrow expect a mix of clouds and sunshine with a high of 83. Wednesday will be humid with variable cloudiness and widely separated thunderstorms in the afternoon, reaching a high of 83. Thursday will be hot with temperatures near the record high of 96 from 1973. It will be humid with intervals of clouds and sun and a chance of a thunderstorm in the afternoon, reaching a high of 94. For AccuWeather, I'm meteorologist Joe Lundberg.
5: 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We just like it when you pay attention to us. 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
5: Your AccuWeather forecast today will be mostly sunny with a high of 81. Tonight will be mainly clear with a low of 54. Tomorrow expect a mix of clouds and sunshine with a high of 83. Wednesday will be humid with variable cloudiness and widely separated thunderstorms in the afternoon, reaching a high of 83. Thursday will be hot with temperatures near the record high of 96 from 1973. It will be humid with intervals of clouds and sun and a chance of a thunderstorm in the afternoon, reaching a high of 94. For AccuWeather, I'm meteorologist Joe Lundberg.
6: Bruno Mars in minutes. Benson Boone on the way as well. Lil Nas X is on a Monday. That's what I want.

0: things that I've got. It's Beautiful Things. It's Benson Boone on there. Bernie with you. Music from One Republic straight ahead.
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2: Creepin' from The Weeknd is on there, and Bernie with you. 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
4: Mostly sunny and nice with a high going up to around 80. AccuWeather's coming up next. I'm Freddie Hammer with these Hot Valley headlines. A flight instructor and student pilot safely landed a small plane on routes 11 and 15 near Sealands Grove Saturday after experiencing engine trouble shortly after takeoff from Penn Valley Airport. The instructor guided the plane onto an open stretch of highway and into the median without hitting any vehicles. Sunbury City Council is expected to vote tonight on whether the police department should join ICE's 287G program. The proposal will be discussed during council's meeting at 6:15 p.m. at City Hall on Market Street in Sunbury. Israel says it has launched retaliatory airstrikes across large swaths of Iran, despite President Trump asking them not to. The strikes, which reportedly hit targets in Tehran, came early Monday local time. President Trump had said earlier in the day that he was going to call Israeli Prime Minister Benjamin Netanyahu to ask the country not to retaliate. Six people are recovering from injuries after a stabbing spree at New York's Penn Station. Amtrak police were able to track down the suspect and take him into custody. Some Facebook users may be getting a second payment from parent company Meta, $725 million privacy settlement. Facebook was hit with several lawsuits over accusations the platform improperly shared their data with third-party sources. And Broadway's biggest night was Sunday at the Tony Awards. Schmigadoon won Best Musical, while Liberation took home Best Play. Other major winners include Ragtime for Best Musical Revival and Death of a Salesman for Best Play Revival. The ceremony was hosted by singer Pink at Radio City Music Hall in New York City. AccuWeather's coming up next. I'm Freddie Hammer with these Hot Valley headlines.
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6: Your AccuWeather forecast today will be mostly sunny with a high of 81. Tonight will be mainly clear with a low of 54. Tomorrow expect a mix of clouds and sunshine with a high of 83. Wednesday will be humid with variable cloudiness and widely separated thunderstorms in the afternoon, reaching a high of 83. Thursday will be hot with temperatures near the record high of 96 from 1973. It will be humid with intervals of clouds and sun and a chance of a thunderstorm in the afternoon, reaching a high of 94. For AccuWeather, I'm meteorologist Joe Lundberg.
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3: Your AccuWeather forecast today will be mostly sunny with a high of 81. Tonight will be mainly clear with a low of 54. Tomorrow expect a mix of clouds and sunshine with a high of 83. Wednesday will be humid with variable cloudiness and widely separated thunderstorms in the afternoon, reaching a high of 83. Thursday will be hot with temperatures near the record high of 96 from 1973. It will be humid with intervals of clouds and sun and a chance of a thunderstorm in the afternoon, reaching a high of 94. For AccuWeather, I'm meteorologist Joe Lundberg.
4: Paul Russell is on now. It's a Monday. Good morning.
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0: Uptown Funk, he's on right there. It's Bruno Mars and Bernie with you. Thank you for stopping by. On a Monday, it feels nice. Music from Somber straight ahead.
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15: 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Well then,

0: Getting tipsy right there with Shaboozy. It's on. Bernie with you. Thank you for stopping by on a Monday. Music from Olivia Rodrigo is coming up.
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2: Mostly sunny and nice with a high going up to around 80. AccuWeather's coming up next. I'm Freddie Hammer with these Hot Valley headlines. A flight instructor and student pilot safely landed a small plane on routes 11 and 15 near Sealands Grove Saturday after experiencing engine trouble shortly after takeoff from Penn Valley Airport. The instructor guided the plane onto an open stretch of highway and into the median without hitting any vehicles. Sunbury City Council is expected to vote tonight on whether the police department should join ICE's 287G program. The proposal will be discussed during council's meeting at 6:15 p.m. at City Hall on Market Street in Sunbury. Israel says it has launched retaliatory airstrikes across large swaths of Iran, despite President Trump asking them not to. The strikes, which reportedly hit targets in Tehran, came early Monday local time. President Trump had said earlier in the day that he was going to call Israeli Prime Minister Benjamin Netanyahu to ask the country not to retaliate. Six people are recovering from injuries after a stabbing spree at New York's Penn Station. Amtrak police were able to track down the suspect and take him into custody. Some Facebook users may be getting a second payment from parent company Meta's $725 million privacy settlement. Facebook was hit with several lawsuits over accusations the platform improperly shared their data with third-party sources. And Broadway's biggest night was Sunday at the Tony Awards. Schmigadoon won Best Musical, while Liberation took home Best Play. Other major winners include Ragtime for Best Musical Revival and Death of a Salesman for Best Play Revival. The ceremony was hosted by singer Pink at Radio City Music Hall in New York City. AccuWeather's coming up next. I'm Freddie Hammer with these Hot Valley headlines.
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4: Your AccuWeather forecast today will be mostly sunny with a high of 81. Tonight will be mainly clear with a low of 54. Tomorrow expect a mix of clouds and sunshine with a high of 83. Wednesday will be humid with variable cloudiness and widely separated thunderstorms in the afternoon, reaching a high of 83. Thursday will be hot with temperatures near the record high of 96 from 1973. It will be humid with intervals of clouds and sun and a chance of a thunderstorm in the afternoon, reaching a high of 94. For AccuWeather, I'm meteorologist Joe Lundberg.
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6: Your AccuWeather forecast today will be mostly sunny with a high of 81. Tonight will be mainly clear with a low of 54. Tomorrow expect a mix of clouds and sunshine with a high of 83. Wednesday will be humid with variable cloudiness and widely separated thunderstorms in the afternoon, reaching a high of 83. Thursday will be hot with temperatures near the record high of 96 from 1973. It will be humid with intervals of clouds and sun and a chance of a thunderstorm in the afternoon, reaching a high of 94. For AccuWeather, I'm meteorologist Joe Lundberg.
7: Happy to have you along on a Monday. Bernie with you. Music from Olivia Dean in just a few minutes. Sabrina Carpenter coming too. Lauv is on now. Monday morning. I like me better.

0: Espresso is on right there. Sabrina Carpenter is on. Bernie with you. 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

0: Bear. It's Austin, and it's on. Bernie with you. Thank you for stopping by. 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
2: Mostly sunny and nice with a high going up to around 80. AccuWeather's coming up next. I'm Freddie Hammer with these Hot Valley headlines. A flight instructor and student pilot safely landed a small plane on routes 11 and 15 near Sealands Grove Saturday after experiencing engine trouble shortly after takeoff from Penn Valley Airport. The instructor guided the plane onto an open stretch of highway and into the median without hitting any vehicles. Sunbury City Council is expected to vote tonight on whether the police department should join ICE's 287G program. The proposal will be discussed during council's meeting at 6:15 p.m. at City Hall on Market Street in Sunbury. Israel says it has launched retaliatory airstrikes across large swaths of Iran, despite President Trump asking them not to. The strikes, which reportedly hit targets in Tehran, came early Monday local time. President Trump had said earlier in the day that he was going to call Israeli Prime Minister Benjamin Netanyahu to ask the country not to retaliate. Six people are recovering from injuries after a stabbing spree at New York's Penn Station. Amtrak police were able to track down the suspect and take him into custody. Some Facebook users may be getting a second payment from parent company Meta, $725 million privacy settlement. Facebook was hit with several lawsuits over accusations the platform improperly shared their data with third-party sources. And Broadway's biggest night was Sunday at the Tony Awards. Schmigadoon won Best Musical, while Liberation took home Best Play. Other major winners include Ragtime for Best Musical Revival and Death of a Salesman for Best Play Revival. The ceremony was hosted by singer Pink at Radio City Music Hall in New York City. AccuWeather's coming up next. I'm Freddie Hammer with these Hot Valley headlines.
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4: Your AccuWeather forecast today will be mostly sunny with a high of 81. Tonight will be mainly clear with a low of 54. Tomorrow, expect a mix of clouds and sunshine with a high of 83. Wednesday will be humid with variable cloudiness and widely separated thunderstorms in the afternoon, reaching a high of 83. Thursday will be hot with temperatures near the record high of 96 from 1973. It will be humid with intervals of clouds and sun and a chance of a thunderstorm in the afternoon, reaching a high of 94. For AccuWeather, I'm meteorologist Joe Lundberg.
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somber, back to friends. How's it going? I'm Kelsey Page. Harry Styles just wrapped up his run in Amsterdam and is headed to London and Wembley Stadium for a 12-night residency kicking off this Friday. His opening act decided to do a very intimate warm-up gig recently. I'll tell you more about that coming up. Right now, it's Harry Styles, American.

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4: Your AccuWeather forecast today will be mostly sunny with a high of 81. Tonight will be mainly clear with a low of 54. Tomorrow expect a mix of clouds and sunshine with a high of 83. Wednesday will be humid with variable cloudiness and widely separated thunderstorms in the afternoon, reaching a high of 83. Thursday will be hot with temperatures near the record high of 96 from 1973. It will be humid with intervals of clouds and sun and a chance of a thunderstorm in the afternoon, reaching a high of 94. For AccuWeather, I'm meteorologist Joe Lundberg.
5: Chapel Roan recently appeared on the Elton John Impact Awards podcast where she talked about social media, saying it's kind of disheartening sometimes to really go into the comments section. 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Here's Good Luck, Babe.

And now, a friendly reminder from us to you. Always make good choices. And it sounds like you're off to a good start. 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
6: Your AccuWeather forecast today will be mostly sunny with a high of 81. Tonight will be mainly clear with a low of 54. Tomorrow, expect a mix of clouds and sunshine with a high of 83. Wednesday will be humid with variable cloudiness and widely separated thunderstorms in the afternoon, reaching a high of 83. Thursday will be hot with temperatures near the record high of 96 from 1973. It will be humid with intervals of clouds and sun and a chance of a thunderstorm in the afternoon, reaching a high of 94. For AccuWeather, I'm meteorologist Joe Lundberg.
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7: Your AccuWeather forecast this afternoon will be mostly sunny with a high of 81. Tonight will be mainly clear with a low of 57. Tomorrow expect a mix of clouds and sunshine and a high of 84. Wednesday will bring variable cloudiness with a thunderstorm feeling humid with a high of 83. Thursday will be hot with temperatures nearing the record high of 96 last recorded in 1973. It will feel humid with intervals of clouds and sun in the afternoon. Anticipate a few showers and a heavy thunderstorm with a high of 94. For AccuWeather, I'm meteorologist Joe Lundberg.
8: Hey there, I'm Kelsey Page. It is a Monday, and I feel like we could use a song to just kind of scream at the top of our lungs. This one should work. It's Kelly Clarkson with Stronger.

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3: 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This is only a test.

0: This has been a test of the emergency alert system originating from 107.9 FM WOTH, Williamsport, Pennsylvania. The broadcasters and cable operators of your area, in voluntary cooperation with the Federal Communications Commission and other agencies, have developed this system to keep you informed in the event of an emergency. WOTH serves Williamsport and the communities of the Susquehanna Valley. If this had been an actual emergency, you would have been given emergency information or instructions. This concludes this test of the emergency alert system.
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7: Your AccuWeather forecast this afternoon will be mostly sunny with a high of 81. Tonight will be mainly clear with a low of 57. Tomorrow expect a mix of clouds and sunshine and a high of 84. Wednesday will bring variable cloudiness with a thunderstorm feeling humid with a high of 83. Thursday will be hot with temperatures nearing the record high of 96 last recorded in 1973. It will feel humid with intervals of clouds and sun in the afternoon. Anticipate a few showers and a heavy thunderstorm with a high of 94. For AccuWeather, I'm meteorologist Joe Lundberg.
8: When you're happy, you enjoy the music. When you're sad, the lyrics pick you up. And when it's payday, you go shopping. Yeah, we understand. Don't worry, we'll be right here when you get back.

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0: Olivia Dean, So Easy. Night one of Ariana Grande's Eternal Sunshine tour took place Saturday night in Oakland. There was a mix of songs from her Eternal Sunshine era and some of her biggest hits as well, plus multiple costume changes. And this is her first major concert tour since 2019. She's been spending time focusing on her acting, obviously, in the Wicked films. So she is going to be going all across North America and overseas on this tour. She's got a few more dates coming up in Oakland, and she'll stick to California for a long run with shows in Los Angeles and Inglewood.
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4: Your AccuWeather forecast this afternoon will be mostly sunny with a high of 81. Tonight will be mainly clear with a low of 57. Tomorrow expect a mix of clouds and sunshine and a high of 84. Wednesday will bring variable cloudiness with a thunderstorm feeling humid with a high of 83. Thursday will be hot with temperatures nearing the record high of 96 last recorded in 1973. It will feel humid with intervals of clouds and sun in the afternoon. Anticipate a few showers and a heavy thunderstorm with a high of 94. For AccuWeather, I'm meteorologist Joe Lundberg.
5: Hey there, I'm Kelsey Page. Are you going to watch any of the World Cup? It kicks off this Thursday, and 1 in 4 Americans plan to watch matches at work, which could cost U.S. employers about $4.5 billion in lost productivity. Here's Teddy Swims back.

0: Shaboozy with Tipsy. Speaking of getting tipsy, today is National Name Your Poison Day. It's a phrase that seems to have started around the mid-1800s as a way for patrons to order their drinks.
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7: Your AccuWeather forecast this afternoon will be mostly sunny with a high of 81. Tonight will be mainly clear with a low of 57. Tomorrow expect a mix of clouds and sunshine and a high of 84. Wednesday will bring variable cloudiness with a thunderstorm feeling humid with a high of 83. Thursday will be hot with temperatures nearing the record high of 96 last recorded in 1973. It will feel humid with intervals of clouds and sun in the afternoon. Anticipate a few showers and a heavy thunderstorm with a high of 94. For AccuWeather, I'm meteorologist Joe Lundberg.
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1: Your AccuWeather forecast this afternoon will be mostly sunny with a high of 81. Tonight will be mainly clear with a low of 57. Tomorrow expect a mix of clouds and sunshine and a high of 84. Wednesday will bring variable cloudiness with a thunderstorm feeling humid with a high of 83. Thursday will be hot with temperatures nearing the record high of 96 last recorded in 1973. It will feel humid with intervals of clouds and sun in the afternoon. Anticipate a few showers and a heavy thunderstorm with a high of 94. For AccuWeather, I'm meteorologist Joe Lundberg.
2: Hey there, I'm Kelsey Page. Halsey is about to head back out on the road with shows overseas, starting with the Czech Republic June 13th. She'll also be in Sweden, Germany, the Netherlands, Italy, and more. Here's Without Me.

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0: Benson Boone, mystical, magical. The 2026 NBA Finals are underway. Game 3 is tonight between the New York Knicks and San Antonio Spurs at Madison Square Garden. And the Knicks already hold a 2-0 series lead going into tonight's game.
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0: Miley Cyrus with Flowers. She was spotted in head-to-toe leather at the Hermes fashion show in Bel Air last Thursday, along with Misty Copeland, Kiki Palmer, and Kerry Washington.
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9: Your AccuWeather forecast this afternoon will be mostly sunny with a high of 81. Tonight will be mainly clear with a low of 57. Tomorrow expect a mix of clouds and sunshine and a high of 84. Wednesday will bring variable cloudiness with a thunderstorm feeling humid with a high of 83. Thursday will be hot with temperatures nearing the record high of 96 last recorded in 1973. It will feel humid with intervals of clouds and sun in the afternoon. Anticipate a few showers and a heavy thunderstorm with a high of 94. For AccuWeather, I'm meteorologist Joe Lundberg.
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4: Your AccuWeather forecast this afternoon will be mostly sunny with a high of 81. Tonight will be mainly clear with a low of 57. Tomorrow expect a mix of clouds and sunshine and a high of 84. Wednesday will bring variable cloudiness with a thunderstorm feeling humid with a high of 83. Thursday will be hot with temperatures nearing the record high of 96 last recorded in 1973. It will feel humid with intervals of clouds and sun in the afternoon. Anticipate a few showers and a heavy thunderstorm with a high of 94. For AccuWeather, I'm meteorologist Joe Lundberg.
5: Dua Lipa and Callum Turner got married in a small civil ceremony in London on May 31st, but this past weekend in Sicily, they had another big bash with a second wedding that included Elton John performing Your Song as they exchanged vows. Guests included Martin Garrix, David Guetta, Donatella Versace, Joe Alwyn, Olivia Dean, Charli XCX, Mark Ronson, and more. 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

0: Louis Capaldi, someone you loved. Happy birthday if you're celebrating today. You share it with celebrities like Bonnie Tyler, who's 75. Keenan Ivory Wayans, 68 today. Juliana Margulies, 59. Nancy Sinatra, 86. Kathy Baker, 76. Kanye West, 49 today. Maria Menounos is 48. Tori DeVito, 42. And Kelly Williams, 56 today.
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7: Your AccuWeather forecast this afternoon will be mostly sunny with a high of 81. Tonight will be mainly clear with a low of 57. Tomorrow expect a mix of clouds and sunshine and a high of 84. Wednesday will bring variable cloudiness with a thunderstorm feeling humid with a high of 83. Thursday will be hot with temperatures nearing the record high of 96 last recorded in 1973. It will feel humid with intervals of clouds and sun in the afternoon. Anticipate a few showers and a heavy thunderstorm with a high of 94. For AccuWeather, I'm meteorologist Joe Lundberg.
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4: Your AccuWeather forecast. Tonight, expect mainly clear skies with a low of 57. Tomorrow will bring a mix of clouds and sunshine, reaching a high of 86. Tomorrow night, anticipate mostly cloudy conditions with a chance of a few showers and a late thunderstorm with a low of 66. As we head into Wednesday, there will be variable cloudiness with a chance of a thunderstorm, and it will feel humid with a high of 83. For AccuWeather, I'm meteorologist Jason Caterina.
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9: Want to kick off your weekend on the right foot? Don't miss Backyard Broadcasting's Friday afternoon traffic reports between 3 and 5 p.m. We'll keep you up to speed on slow-moving traffic, accidents to avoid, and road construction that could slow down your drive. 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
10: Your AccuWeather forecast. Tonight, expect mainly clear skies with a low of 57. Tomorrow will bring a mix of clouds and sunshine, reaching a high of 86. Tomorrow night, anticipate mostly cloudy conditions with a chance of a few showers and a late thunderstorm with a low of 66. As we head into Wednesday, there will be variable cloudiness with a chance of a thunderstorm, and it will feel humid with a high of 83. For AccuWeather, I'm meteorologist Jason Caterina.
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2: Your AccuWeather forecast. Tonight, expect mainly clear skies with a low of 57. Tomorrow will bring a mix of clouds and sunshine, reaching a high of 86. Tomorrow night, anticipate mostly cloudy conditions with a chance of a few showers and a late thunderstorm with a low of 66. As we head into Wednesday, there will be variable cloudiness with a chance of a thunderstorm, and it will feel humid with a high of 83. For AccuWeather, I'm meteorologist Jason Caterina.
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7: Your AccuWeather forecast. Tonight, expect mainly clear skies with a low of 57. Tomorrow will bring a mix of clouds and sunshine, reaching a high of 86. Tomorrow night, anticipate mostly cloudy conditions with a chance of a few showers and a late thunderstorm with a low of 66. As we head into Wednesday, there will be variable cloudiness with a chance of a thunderstorm, and it will feel humid with a high of 83. For AccuWeather, I'm meteorologist Jason Caterina.
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0: For today's most awesome person on the planet Earth, I want to tell you this little story about a guy named James Bolin. He is a Gulf War veteran. He's been suffering from PTSD and seizures living in his trailer park. Well, new management came in and was getting ready to up the rent on the trailer park sites. Yeah, and James was having a very difficult time being able to afford this. So enter a Good Samaritan. This guy, his name is John Boyd, heard about James's story, came in and decided to pay James's rent for an entire year so he wouldn't have to worry at all about being evicted when these new owners came in and upped the rates in this mobile home park. Yeah, John Boyd, this amazing Good Samaritan, leaping to the rescue of this veteran. Really a great example for the rest of us. Today's most awesome person on the planet Earth.
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7: Your AccuWeather forecast. Tonight, expect mainly clear skies with a low of 57. Tomorrow will bring a mix of clouds and sunshine, reaching a high of 86. Tomorrow night, anticipate mostly cloudy conditions with a chance of a few showers and a

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5: Your AccuWeather forecast. Tonight, expect mainly clear skies with a low of 57. Tomorrow will bring a mix of clouds and sunshine, reaching a high of 86. Tomorrow night, anticipate mostly cloudy conditions with a chance of a few showers and a late thunderstorm with a low of 66. As we head into Wednesday, there will be variable cloudiness with a chance of a thunderstorm, and it will feel humid with a high of 83. For AccuWeather, I'm meteorologist Jason Caterina.
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0: does Olivia Dean so easy to fall in love? Okay, I mentioned this a little bit earlier. I don't really know the first thing about Broadway, the theater scene there in New York City, but I do know last night at the Tony Awards, Pink was your MC, and the opening number, you know, there's this old tune called Lady Marmalade. Well, she did a variation of that called Leading Lady Marmalade, where she kind of called attention to the main nominees for the Tonys last night. And I got to tell you, I haven't seen anything more joyous and celebratory on TV in a very long time. If you haven't had a chance to watch it, Pink, the opening number at the Tony Awards last night. Just take a few moments, kick back. It'll brighten your day. It is just fantastic.
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It's a big deal. I mean, who knew there was someone under 16 using Facebook? 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

0: And as the weekend, well, over the weekend, Taylor Swift set another record. Of course, she's got that new song on the Toy Story 5 soundtrack, the biggest streaming country song in history. 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
5: Your AccuWeather forecast. Tonight, expect mainly clear skies with a low of 57. Tomorrow will bring a mix of clouds and sunshine, reaching a high of 86. Tomorrow night, anticipate mostly cloudy conditions with a chance of a few showers and a late thunderstorm with a low of 66. As we head into Wednesday, there will be variable cloudiness with a chance of a thunderstorm, and it will feel humid with a high of 83. For AccuWeather, I'm meteorologist Jason Caterina.
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There's the Kid Laroi and Stay. And I know it's not even officially summer yet, but so far, this is my song of the summer. It's so much fun. Here's Band Camino and Holly. Seriously, turn this up.

0: Hey, want to send a big thanks out to my Facebook friend of the day today, Kathleen Revitt. She shares this, and this is just fantastic. Listen earnestly to anything your children want to tell you, no matter what. If you don't listen eagerly to the little stuff when they're little, they won't tell you the big stuff when they're big, because to them, all of it has always been big stuff. Boy, it's such a great sentiment, because it's true. When your kids are little and they're just talking, and it's like, oh, yeah, okay, this doesn't really matter. To them, it does. They're telling you something because it's important to them. What a great sentiment. Kathleen Revitt, my Facebook friend of the day today, cannot thank you enough for sharing that little bit of wisdom with us.
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Mostly cloudy conditions with a chance of a few showers and a late thunderstorm with a low of 66. As we head into Wednesday, there will be variable cloudiness with a chance of a thunderstorm, and it will feel humid with a high of 83. For AccuWeather, I'm meteorologist Jason Catarina.

Remember when your parents punished you by sending you to your room? Funny how now that's the only place you want to be. Well, thanks for bringing us along.

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Yeah, you can. 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It's real easy. 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

0: Combs, Chuck D here. All right, so I'm getting ready to head on out. Have a really good rest of your evening. Be excellent to each other, and obviously keep it here for your favorite hits all night long, including that new one from Taylor Swift coming up in a little while.
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7: Your AccuWeather forecast. Tonight, expect mainly clear skies with a low of 57. Tomorrow will bring a mix of clouds and sunshine, reaching a high of 86. Tomorrow night, anticipate mostly cloudy conditions with a chance of a few showers and a late thunderstorm with a low of 66. As we head into Wednesday, there will be variable cloudiness with a chance of a thunderstorm, and it will feel humid with a high of 83. For AccuWeather, I'm meteorologist Jason Caterina.
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0: 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'Cause when I leave for the night, I ain't coming back.